the show. 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So kind. Got to tell this world that you mind. That you find nails and that twitch my thumb. I'm real nervous, but it sure is fun. Come on, baby. It drives me crazy. And this group is just great balls of fire.

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You're fine. So kind. Got to tell this world that you mine. That you try to kill and I quit on my thumb. Real never somebody show is fun. Come on, baby. Drive crazy. But this great, balls of fire.

But when his drinking, lusting, and his hunger for power became known to more and more people, the demands to do something about